0: That's pretty cool. We're talking about Poppy G as well, and also your daughter Millie in camp.
1: She's on school camp. Woohoo! Oh, I miss it terribly. It's Gailey and Emily Jade.

0: It's Gailey and Emily Jade.
1: Thomas, our miniature poodle. Now, he's always okay with a jumper and actually likes putting them on, right? So you just put the front legs through and then you've got the jumper on the back. And he's got a couple, but he in winter, it's like if he's not wearing it, he wants it on.
2: Aww.
1: So he kind of likes being a little person. So we
2: or
1: went
2: warm.
1: Yes, well, that true. But we went and bought him some pajamas the other day because we saw some and with some new jumpers because mm-hmm. he was due for new ones.
2: Yeah.
1: So he got a whole new wardrobe. The lucky little spoilt thing. But
0: there is a part of you as you're buying it that's just like, what have I become?
1: The funny thing is, I'm like, oh, don't dress your dog up when Ange's been getting them. But I think he looks so cute. I'm more like, oh, yeah, that's a cute one. I've been caught up. Like,
0: you're a supportive
1: anyway,
0: man.
1: Anyway, the funniest thing is, though, you know how naturally if just say you were staying home for a day and you were in your pajamas, and then the other person's been out at work and they come home and they see their partner in their pajamas or you go home and your kids have been on holidays but they're still in their pajamas. You're like, what are you doing wasting your life? You're sitting in your pajamas. I literally yesterday got home and Thomas was still in his pajamas in the afternoon and I felt like, what are you doing just lying around like all day? Get out and do something.
2: Pull your weight around here.
1: Anyway, I thought he looks great and our family adores him. But I'm asking basically, please, someone ring up and say that you dress your dog up. Like, we're not alone. People must do it because there's a lot of stock. Now, Kylie, do you dress your pets up?
3: I used to dress my cat up when I was younger. I've still got a photo of my cat dressed up in doll's clothes.
0: Okay. You were younger. That's okay. If you were doing it now, I'd be worried. I'd say, don't put that on your Tinder profile.
1: Thanks, Kylie. That is so true. Oh, my God. Hi, Michelle.
4: Hi.
1: Have you dressed up a pet?
4: I do. I have a caboodle named Freddy. He's very cute. And whenever he has a really bad haircut, where he's got a bit matted and he has to be shaved to the bone, he looks terrible. So I put him in an adorable Hawaiian shirt and people still think he's cute.
1: That's hilarious.
0: Like when men get a bad haircut, they put a hat on. You do put a Hawaiian shirt on.

0: That's my theory.
1: So what about in winter? Do you have jumpers or anything like that for him?
0: When I was in Melbourne, I did. He had a whole wardrobe of knits and a puffer and all sorts of things. He's nice and warm.
1: Yeah, he's just a nudist here. He's a nudist.
2: Yeah, he moved here for the lifestyle.
1: No, he did.

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1: Hits
0: 939.

0: Jade.
1: Gaylee and Emily Jade, hello.
2: Okay, here's something fun for you to do right now.
1: Right.
2: And it's this. So NASA have launched, well, they've already had a website, but they've launched this really cool thing where you can find your name in the Earth.
1: Right.
2: So you've got to go to a website called Landsat. So
1: okay.
2: Just Landsat. Yep. And when you go into it, it prompts you to type your name in.
1: Okay.
2: So you type your name in, the letters of your name, and then it's years of satellite pictures of the Earth where they find and have found letters in the Earth. So, for example, the Y in the shape of a river.
1: Okay,
2: or
1: yeah, gotcha.
2: L's in the shape of...
1: In the landscape.
2: In paddocks, you know, right. In the way that the different farmers have, like, mowed and ploughed their land.
1: Gotcha.
2: Yep. Volcanoes, all that kind of stuff. So whatever your name is, you can Google it, and so you can put your name in, and then it comes up. Now, I know this is radio, so it's hard to explain, but it's very pretty because each letter is a different part of the world.
1: Yep, yep.
2: And you could print them out as a beautiful picture.
1: It's a great
2: idea.
1: And
2: frame it for somebody as a gift.
1: Yep.
2: Under the title of, like, The Earth Knows Your Name or something like that. But the other thing that's really cool with it is that each picture, it tells you where in the world it is.
1: All
2: so
1: right.
2: The longitude and latitude of it, but also just like where it is, like Bolivia or whatever.
1: Yeah, yeah.
2: And I was doing this because, like, you know, curious and put my name in it. Tried to put Gaylee and Emily J, but it was too long. So, but anyway, you could use it as your next travel itinerary and you could travel to all the
1: places that name came
2: where
1: up.
2: And you could take photos of yourself near the letter of your name from around the world.
1: That'd be funny. I'd be like, oh, yeah, I'll do the one in Hawaii and I'll do the A. I'll do that one looks good. That's in Canada.
2: Mm-hmm.
1: And Buenos Aires has got one in there.
2: Yeah, yeah.
1: I don't know about going to something stand. So
2: and I might miss a run.
1: So can we do it again and see if I can get another country for the L?
2: It's a great idea. I just wanted to share it and say, go do it.
1: Yeah, check it out.
2: Yeah, it's really cool.
1: Nice piece of art. It's Gaylee and Emily Jade.
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0: Hello there, it's Gayley and Emily Jade, and there's someone we love in our show dearly, and it is
1: Poppy J.
2: Here's a little story in history
3: about poor Gayley Gal's old man Poppy J.
1: I've been watching a bit of footy with the old man. He's in the nursing home, 91 years old, and I've been watching a bit of the Anzac Day game with him, Collingwood, and at half time, Scott Penderbury is just about to break the game's record. For the most games played, or equal it, and then go on to break it if he's all good. But my dad noticed at half time that he had all, you know, the Chinese cupping that you get done and that leaves those marks on your back?
0: Yeah, yeah.
1: He had it all over his back, and Dad didn't know what it was, so he said, look at Pendle's back. Have they been using his back as a coffee table? As though all the cups have been down.
0: I can't unsee that now.
1: I know, it was there. Anyway, we had a laugh over that, but... The game last weekend, it was on a Thursday, I think, Hawthorn played Collingwood, and there's a guy called James Sicily who's the captain of Hawthorn. Mm. And I was telling Dad on the phone at quarter time, because I was telling him to watch it, and I said, side bottom's gone to Sicily. And he said, oh, okay, well, what's he going to do? And I said, well, he's going to be a defensive forward because Sicily's a halfback and he's like a quarterback. He organises everything. And I thought they were sending Sidebottom to nullify him. And he goes, so Sicily. And I said, yes. Like, I think he was just catching up with the name. And he goes, where are they playing? And I said, at the MCG. And he said, well, what's he doing in Sicily?
0: I love Poppy G. It's Gayley and Emily Jade.
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1: And Emily Jade.
2: I was always friend zoned. Always.
0: It's understandable.
1: Kaylee and Emily Jade. Another Hits 939 throwback. 1986.

0: Gailey and Emily Jade.
1: Well, I've got a daughter. Her name's Millie, and she's in year nine. She's went off for her year nine camp.
0: Right.
1: Now, up until this year, she's always been a camp girl, excited to go to camp, wanting to go to camp.
0: She's overheard you, I reckon.
1: Oh, well, look, here's the thing. This year's camping was like real camping. So it wasn't just like, you know, sometimes you go to like Canberra or whatever, and there's ski camps and whatever the camps are that all the kids go to. This was like fully like camping. There's a lot of kids doing their Duke of Edinburgh. That's still a thing, Duke of Edinburgh. Yeah, it's really big at my daughter's school and everything. Anyway, she was just not happy about going to camp, which I thought was a bit odd. But also there's a lot of changes in year nine in girls. So I was like, is she worried about anything happening on camp? And, you know, I'm not there to help her. You know what I'm talking about. You know, it's that era, you know.
0: Yep.
1: Things change for girls. I've really noticed that year 8 to 9, real change in, you know, not wanting to do sport as much and all that kind of stuff, you know. Anyway, we finally convinced her that, you know, she should be going and that it's going to be a wonderful time and whatnot. And off we went and we dropped her off to school camp. And my husband gets a call a day later from the school. And we panic a little because we've never, ever had a call from the school at camp.
0: So you're thinking, God, what's she done?
1: Well, he's like, what's going on? Now, what I will say for those that are listening that might not know, she's got ADHD and she's on medication. So that's always a bit of a rigmarole as well, filling out the forms whatnot.
0: Yeah.
1: So when he took the call, they started talking about meds. And so he was like, oh, yeah, okay. And then they started talking about food and diet. And he's like, is she allowed to eat this? And he's like, didn't we fill all that out? And they're like, oh, but we're cooking this like curry thing tonight and it's got these ingredients. And he's like, I think you might be calling the wrong parent. She's got no food allergies.
0: Yeah.
1: And then the nurse looked and she went, oh, I've called the number above, like I've called your number and I'm meant to be calling the student above.
0: Gotcha.
1: Right?
0: Yeah. Yeah.
1: So because he was there going, you know, like for all the people to ring, they ring him over me. Like I would have known in 1 second that it wasn't my daughter.
0: That's right. He was entertaining the idea.
1: He was 10 minutes in before he was like, hang on a minute. Anyway, so he's like, oh, well, now that I've got you on the phone, how's she going? And the nurse said, oh, she's so funny. She's got such a sense of humor. And he said, what do you mean? She said, well, the first night was in cabins, but we've surprised them that the next night's actually they've got to put on a backpack and they've got to hike and then they've got to set up camp. And when she found out, she said, I'm sorry, I'm a celebrity. Get me out of here.
0: And Jared, she's your daughter.
1: Jared had to say, no, she's not joking. That wasn't a joke.
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19: Hi there, I'm Alana Riley. Australia's Treasurer reckons One Nation will inevitably join the coalition down the line after the party's historic win in the Farah by-election. The win for David Farley marks the first time One Nation has ever won a lower house seat in federal parliament. Labor's Jim Chalmers weighing in on Nine.
20: It's hard to imagine a future coalition government that doesn't have One Nation in it. And that would be a proper three-ring circus of right-wing parties.
19: Meantime, the federal government's committing $2 billion to support councils and states unlock new housing. The fund, to be unveiled in Tuesday's budget, will help utility companies deliver infrastructure like roads, water and power. The Treasurer admits there will be some difficult but necessary tax reforms in the budget, but details are yet to be revealed. Overseas, passengers on board that hantavirus-infected cruise ship are in limbo after their disembarkation was reportedly cancelled just hours before they were due to dock in the Canary Islands. The region's president says some charter flights to take passengers home have not arrived in time. And thousands are taking to the streets right across the country today for Mother's Day classic events. The Sea of Pink will be raising money for breast cancer research.
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19: Manly forward Siasiwa Takaoho will need to get surgery. Stretchered off the field with a broken leg in the Sea Eagles' win over the Broncos last night. After 13 years in the NRL, Manly coach Kieran Foran refuses to believe this will be a career-ending injury for him.
21: It's not over for Siwa because he'll get the surgery done. He'll get himself back quicker than expected and hopefully he's back before the end of the season.
19: In the earlier game, Alex Johnston scored a hat-trick to help the Bunnies down the Sharks at Accor Stadium. The Rabbitohs taking out the win at 36-12. And that ankle injury Cowboy star Tom Dearden picked up in Friday's loss to the Eels will need surgery as well, keeping him on the sideline for up to 8 weeks. It means the Maroons veteran will miss at least the first two games of Origin.
18: 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It's 939, Bundy weather.
0: It's a partly cloudy one for Bundy today, getting up to a top of 25 degrees. Possible shower on the horizon tomorrow, top of 26, and shower to the chance on Tuesday, and a top of 25. 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
22: 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Yeah, yeah. Fire it up!
18: There's only two people we could find that agreed to work on the weekend for free. You know the old saying, you get what you paid for. So please enjoy Kaylee and Emily J.
0: Hello.
1: Hello. I want to ask this hour about a new idea for a bar that's happening in Australia.
0: Righto.
1: I don't know. Can we stop When I talk about it, you'll know what I mean. But okay. It's just like, it's enough. We need people in our lives.
0: We do. I'm going to be talking about thinking things through before you actually go through with it.
1: Do you do that?
0: Sometimes I don't. That's the problem.
1: I know, as your friend. And also, something went missing from a pub in New York, and I just want to find out, is this an absolute classic and a family heirloom in your home?
0: All right.
1: Yes, I think it will be.
0: Okay,
1: actually.
0: All right. We'll have to check it out.
1: It's Gayley and Emily Jade. Well, that's coming up.
2: Wake up in the morning feeling like...
3: Whatever,
2: grab my glasses, I'm out the door. I'm gonna hit this city.
3: Let's
2: before
3: go.
2: I leave, brush my teeth with a bottle of Jack. 'Cause when I leave for the night, I ain't coming.

0: It's Gayley and Emily Jade.
1: So we'll do a little guessing game between you guys. Andy Lee has shared some bad news from his New York pub old mates, and it's been a victim of crime. Something was stolen from there. And so they were devastated about this particular item, and they put it out there that they wanted it back. But the thing was, the item wasn't just any item. It was an original book. So it's, I want you to have a quick guess what it could be. So it is Aussie.
2: Well, you said it was a book. Yeah. I was going to say, because they've got a picture of the guy. I was in the restaurant with a Chinese restaurant.
1: Can't I have a succulent Chinese meal?
2: Get your hand off my penis.
1: Yes. So it wasn't that.
2: I was then going to say a bat that Don Bradman used.
1: Mm-hmm, no.
2: No.
1: One more guess. Three guesses.
2: Something to do with Shane Warne.
1: Mm-mm. So I'll tell you what it is. You'll go, oh, it is the Australian Woman's Weekly Children's Birthday Cake Cookbook. You know, the famous cookbook that most Aussie mums had in their kitchen, and all our birthday cakes for years were lifted from the pages of this magnificent book.
2: Right.
1: I love this book. It is our actual family heirloom.
2: I don't think I've seen that.
1: Is this book a fairly family heirloom for you too? Mel, do you have the Woman's Weekly Cookbook?
3: Certainly do. And I had the Barbie pool for my 8th birthday, and I'll never forget it. It was the best book.
2: Okay, so.
3: And thank you for bringing back this memory.
1: Oh, my pleasure.
2: So, what is it, the Barbie?
1: It was a pool with jelly in it, wasn't it, Mel? And then you'd stick the Barbies in it.
3: And I had my Barbies in there. Yeah.
1: Yeah, exactly.
2: Oh, wow.
1: And then it had...
3: It was the most fun, and we all used to absolutely love picking out our cake and what we were going to have.
1: Yeah.
2: Oh, I wouldn't have eaten that one, just in case Barbie peed in the pool.
3: I was just going to say, I love the jelly with the cake, but I never thought about the peeing in the pool. Thanks, Gayley.
1: Thank you, Mel.

0: Hello. Hi. You guys, you look great today. Thanks for listening. It's Gaylee and Emily Jade.
1: Sometimes you've got to think things through
0: beforehand. All the time, but anyway.
1: Especially when you're in my head. Anyway, I needed to get something from the grocery store, but I was busting Gay to do a wee.
0: Okay.
1: Right? So, but then you think, hang on, I'll get what I need because it's just one item.
0: Yeah, yeah.
1: And then I'll go to the toilet. So anyway, I got the thing that I needed, and it was a big tub of moisturiser, right?
0: Okay. Why do you need that?
1: I just working out and everything. Sometimes my skin gets dry, so I just on my shoulders and stuff. So I thought I'll get a big ass thing of moisturiser. Yep. And this is where I should have thought it through, because then I took it through checkout, didn't get a bag because it was one item.
0: Yeah.
1: And then I thought, right, now I need to go to the toilet. And then I stopped myself because I thought, I can't really go to the toilet with this massive tub of moisturiser.
0: That's not in a bag.
1: That's not in a bag. I'm just carrying it in my hand. And I thought to myself, I need to tell everyone, think things through.
0: Go to the loo first. That's always.
1: Number one rule.
0: That is a mother's rule. Bathroom before anything.
1: Without the moisturiser.
0: That's Gaylee and Emily Jade.
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If you look into the distance, there's a house upon the hill, guiding like a lighthouse. It's a place where you'll be safe to feel our grace, 'cause we've all made mistakes. 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

0: It's Gayley and Emily Jade. Hi there.
1: Hi. So I saw something and I just wanted to, I guess, ask you about it, Gayley, and to see what you think of this idea, because it's happening everywhere. And every time it happens to like another business, I get a bit disappointed as to where the world is going.
0: Okay.
1: But then we get used to it and it is what it is. So, you know, like the first one was, I guess, ATMs and banks, you know, you stopped going into banks to get your money and then it was ATMs. And now there's not even ATMs. Everything's on your phone and your tap. And then it went to, you know, petrol stations. Petrol stations, remember, used to turn up and you get attended to.
0: Oh, the windscreen wiper.
1: Oh, my gosh. I mean, I was a bit young for that, but that was what my mum did. That was her job. She would go out and pump petrol and everything, and that was gone. So then it's all self-serve. Then it's supermarkets, and you know, we're seeing that go more and more. Sometimes supermarkets, there's only two people on a register and the rest is
0: Always go through the checkout.
1: I want to have a chat and see the person, you know. And I was a checkout chick, so I'm like, save us. But now it's happening in bars, and I saw this new.
0: What do you mean?
1: Okay, so it's a new bar, and it's opening up, and it's going to be a self-serve bar. So this is what I read. It's in Australia.
0: Yeah, yeah.
1: So you basically buy like a card, like you're going to like a time zone or something that. So you turn up, and at the bar, there's just one person at the door. You buy your card with your amount of drinks on it, and I guess that's how they can do the RSA. That's all I'm thinking is how they can do the RSA. So you can maybe only buy.
0: So you maybe have to go back to the person that gives out the gives out the card.
1: Yes.
0: Yeah. Gotcha.
1: But then at the back wall of the bar is like 30 taps, and you get your cup, and you're self-serving yourself,
0: like a 7-Eleven Slurpee.
1: Yeah, except for you're gonna have this card, and you'll. I mean, I haven't seen it. I just read that it was coming, and so you tap, and then you pour your drink, and then you go to your table. So it's gonna eliminate, you know, bartenders. Tom Cruise's are gone.
0: Yeah,
1: and you'll be serving yourself.
0: Well, you don't get to chat.
1: You don't get to chat. You don't get to tell people your problems.
0: You don't get to meet your future wife. Because there's a lot of relationships that happen with people, bar staff and customers.
1: But not only that, like standing at the bar waiting for your drink. How are you going? How are you going? All that kind of stuff.
0: Well, the lineup still might be there.
1: Yeah, I guess.
0: You got no one policing, you know, you're next. Like if someone's pushing in.
1: Yeah, and there might be fights.
0: Yeah.
1: Yeah, I don't know. I guess I wanted to ask your opinion on it, because a part of me is like, no, that's enough. But then the other part of me is like, yeah, well, I got used to ADMs, doing my own petrol and doing my own groceries. Yeah. I guess I'll get used to pouring my own beers.
0: I'd like to be served. The only thing, you know how there's Yochi and it's the yogurt place that you can go to and then they weigh your product?
1: Yes.
0: With drinks, you can't really weigh the product, so maybe you have to weigh when you go in.
1: I'm definitely not going.
0: And then weigh when you come out.
1: I'm not going.
0: And then you pay after how much you've had to drink.
1: You're 5 kilos heavier.
0: That's right.
1: That's $55. I'm not going now. You helped me solve the problem.
0: There you go.
1: Thank you. It's Gayley and Emily Jade.
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0: It's Gailey and Emily Jade.
1: Well, how's King Charles and Camilla doing the tour of the US?
0: Yeah.
1: Not all of it, but just in some bits. And hanging out with Don, trying to smooth things over. Because Don's sort of relationship with the UK Prime Minister hasn't been great.
0: No, but also it was the 250th anniversary of, you know, the US being an independent country.
1: Yeah.
0: There was a bit of that.
1: Bit of that toing and froing.
0: Going on. Bit of like Charles going, oh, how you going?
1: Yeah.
0: Without us.
1: A little bit like that. And there's a bit of tongue-in-cheek all the way through. And there's a lot of scenes of Donald being a little bit arrogant, like protocol for royalty shaking hands with people. You'd walk behind them. He was always in front of them. Then he started pushing in to shake people's hands in front of Camilla.
0: Did he?
1: Right when she was in the middle of shaking hands and Charles was left hanging and he stood in front of Charles when they're on the lectern rather than showing him his way to his spot. So there's a little bit of pomp about him, which we expect. That's what he's thrown down all along.
0: He'd be doing it with meaning though, wouldn't he? He'd be like, you might be the king of all the Commonwealth, but I'm the king of me.
1: Yeah, I'm the leader of the world sort of thing.
0: Yeah.
1: Anyway, there was some nice touches with speeches and that, and Charles was cheeky in a couple of his speeches and did really well. But I just wish he said one thing.
0: Which is what?
1: And by the way, my brother Andrew sends his regards.
0: To Trump. It's Gailey and Emily Jade. For what's on around Bundy, it's Hits 939's Comm Switch. Join rural fiction author Heather Rayburn for an author tour, sharing heartfelt stories of the outback and beyond. Bookings are essential and open from April 30th. For more information, check out the Hits page.
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17: Hi there, I'm Alana Riley. The Federal Treasurer is rubbishing claims that the government's new infrastructure fund is just an imitation of an idea from the Coalition. The $2 billion fund, to be outlined in Tuesday's federal budget, will help deliver water, roads and power needed to build 65,000 new homes. One Nation has ended the Coalition's 77-year reign in the regional New South Wales seat of Farrer. David Farley has won the by-election, becoming the first One Nation candidate ever elected into the House of Representatives. Overseas, prep is underway to get passengers off that hantavirus-infected cruise ship, but the disembarkation in the Canary Islands might be over before it even begins. Hours before it's due to dock, reports have emerged that the operation may have been cancelled as some charter flights to take passengers home have not arrived on time. And in entertainment news, Delta Goodrum is just days away from representing Australia in the Eurovision semi-final 2 this week. The singer unveiling her stage design in the first rehearsal in Vienna. The semi-final 2 gets underway Friday morning, our time.
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17: Maroons coach Billy Slater is reportedly looking at shaking up selection to back youth this Origin series amid an injury and form crisis. It comes after Queensland veteran Tom Dearden was ruled out for at least the first two games of this series after the Cowboys star hurt his ankle in Friday's loss to the Eels. According to News Corp, Jojo Fifita, Max Plath, Sam Walker and Ezra Mam are all in discussion for a possible debut. Elsewhere in the NRL, a major injury blow has marred the Sea Eagles' 28-point win over the Broncos. Manly forward Siasiwa Takaoho was stretchered from the field with a broken leg. He'll now need surgery. This afternoon, the Storm hosts the West Tigers in Melbourne before the Raiders face the Panthers in Canberra, where temps could dip as low as 1 degree.
16: 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Hits 939, Bundy Weather.
0: Partly cloudy today with a top of 25 degrees. Possible showers to start off the new week. Top of 26 tomorrow, 25 on Tuesday. 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

0: cannot believe it was 2003 that that song came out. I refuse to acknowledge that that is almost 20 years old. Coldplay, Clocks on Hits 939 for your Sunday arvo. Hope you're having a good day so far. This is Vic. You got me until 3 o'clock today. Jimmy Barnes will throw back to the 80s up in minutes. It's Bundy's best music.
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0: 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Before you get a brain freeze, put down the Slurpee and turn up this new music. Taylor Swift, Elizabeth Taylor.
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0: George Ezra, Shotgun on Hits 93.9. It's Bundy's best music for your Sunday afternoon. I got to tell you, one of the best things ever has got to be hand-me-downs. And I'm not talking about going op shopping, right? That's an art I have yet to perfect. But when a family or friend passes down their old stuff to you that they don't want anymore. I was wearing a dress the other day that a girlfriend of mine gave to me because she just didn't want it anymore. And everyone was paying me nice compliments and saying, "Oh, Vic, that's a beautiful dress." And I'm just like, thinking to my friend, why the hell did you give this thing up, girl? I mean, geez, that's a terrible mistake. You might as well have given up your own child.
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0: 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You're on Hits 939 for your Sunday arvo. Mother's Day today. Hope you're treating mum to, well, at the very least, breakfast in bed today and a couple of prezzies and, you know, maybe a Chardonnay as well. And, you know, if you haven't done any of that, crank up Hits 939. Play Bundy's Best Music to her. Latest from Alex Warren. Only minutes away. Red Hot Chili Peppers not too far off. And this one from Teddy Swims. All up in minutes on Hits 939.
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12: Hey there, I'm Jess Kennedy. Housing will be a major focus of the federal budget when it's released on Tuesday, according to Treasurer Jim Chalmers. It'll include a $2 billion fund to help councils and states build infrastructure for new homes like power, water and local roads.
13: The money will start flowing by the end of the year. This is an extra $2 billion in the kind of infrastructure that we need to build another 65,000 homes.
12: Chalmers on 7 there. An historic win for One Nation, the party secured secured their first lower house seat in yesterday's Farrah by-election. The seat was vacated by former opposition and Liberal leader Susan Lee, but now David Farley has it after voters took to polling booths. An operation that would see passengers from the Hunter virus-infected cruise ship disembark in the Canary Islands has reportedly been scrapped. Nine News reports some of the charter flights haven't arrived on time. And a person's died after being struck by a plane taking off at Denver International Airport. Passengers forced to evacuate after the incident sparked a brief engine fire.
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14: Mother's Day footy begins in Melbourne, where the struggling Storm faces the West's Tigers. The Tigers also coming off a heavy loss. Coach Benji Marshall says they've taken accountability.
15: When you're the coach, it starts with you, so you've got to go look in the mirror at what you did during the week. Just simplify things this week, made a real big focus on just us.
14: The Raiders and Panthers to close out round 10 in the nation's capital. The Seagulls soaring to a 32-4 win over the Broncos last night at Brookvale Oval, while South smashed the Sharks 36-12. The Pies' 54-point loss to Geelong won't change their plans for Scott Pendlebury. Coach Craig McRae will rest the veteran in next week's crunch clash in Sydney, allowing him to break the game's record the following round at the MCG.
16: Excited for what that looks like in a couple of weeks' time. We'll sit in this now and have a shallow loss and dust us off quickly and get up to Sydney and put on a good performance for our fans.
14: The Suns, Giants and Swans notching wins in yesterday's other encounters, while the Demons and Eagles doing battle at Marvel Stadium shortly. And the race to the A-League decider is wide open after both first leg semi-finals ended in draws. That's sport. I'm Harrison Preeb.
1: 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It's 939, Bundy weather.
0: Partly cloudy today with a top of 25 degrees. Possible showers to start off the new week. Top of 26 tomorrow, 25 on Tuesday. 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

0: back to the 90s with No Doubt, Just a Girl on Hits 93.9. I remember hearing that song when I was a kid, and for me it was the dumbest thing ever. I was just like, yeah, I get it. You're just a girl. We know you're a girl, man. You don't need to keep proving it to us. Now, as I'm older, I'm just like, oh, right, okay, it's a metaphor, right? Sabrina Carpenter up in minutes. It's Bundy's Best Music for your Sunday arvo.
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6: Plant-based
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0: Heading back to the 80s with NXS, their new sensation on Hits 93.9 for your Sunday arvo. 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

0: It's 9:39 for your Sunday arvo, coming up on 2 o'clock, and not long after the news, you got this one from Sam Fender and Olivia Dean. Rain me in, up in minutes, on Hits, it's Bundy's best music.
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5: Hey there, I'm Jess Kennedy. Housing is said to be a centrepiece for Tuesday's federal budget with a $2 billion fund to help get 65,000 homes built. The cash will support infrastructure like water, power and roads. The federal treasurer's also hinted at difficult but necessary tax reforms. The federal opposition's taking aim at the Labor Party after One Nation secured the seat of Farah in the by-election. It's their first seat in the lower house, taken on by David Farley. Shadow Regional Health Minister Anne Webster's told Sky the federal government was cowardly.
6: First up, we need to acknowledge that Labor cowardly did not even show up. They were 15% last year in the election. They didn't want to be shown up to be even less now.
5: An investigation's been launched after a man died allegedly trying to run away from police in Brisbane. Cops say a wanted man was spotted yesterday afternoon. The 18-year-old tried to flee by scaling a balcony to a lower level, but he fell. And Russian President Vladimir Putin has declared the war with Ukraine is nearing its conclusion.
4: Cash for scrap. Archon Metals Recycling, 16 Steptoe Street, Bundy East. It's 939. Your sport now.
7: NRL kicking off between the Storm and West's Tigers at Amy Park. Our league expert Corey Oates tipping the Storm to snap its 7-game losing streak against an injury-ravaged Tigers.
8: Tigers have lost their probably three of their top five best players. Fullback's out, Buller's out, Adam Dewey's out, and the back rower, who's been an absolute wrecking ball this year and been one of their best every game, he's out. So those three players are so important.
7: The Raiders to face ladder leaders Penrith in Canberra. Coach Ricky Stewart reckons they've worked through a challenging start to the season.
9: Our games are starting to become a little bit more of a bit more fluent with a few of the newer faces we've got in the team. It does take a couple of games to find that cohesion.
7: Around the grounds in the AFL, where at last checked, the Demons leading West Coast by 25 in the second term at Marvel Stadium. The Crows are hunting back-to-back wins against Richmond at the MCG. And the Giants and Melbourne Mavericks are on court in the Super Netball. The Melbourne Vixens to host the Queensland Firebirds, while New South Wales Swifts down the Sunshine Coast Lightning 70-56 in last night's encounter. That's sport. I'm Harrison Preve.
4: 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Here's 939 Bundy weather.
10: Partly cloudy today with a top of 25 degrees. Possible showers to start off the new week. Top of 26 tomorrow, 25 on Tuesday. 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

0: Calvin Harris, How Deep Is Your Love on Hits 93.9. It's Bundy's Best Music for your Mother's Day. Hope your Sunday's going well. You can always tell, right, when someone's strung together a last-minute present for Mum, you know. They go the usual flowers and a chemist perfume, maybe a bar of soap from that one boutique that has never been bought by anyone ever in history. You know, those are the telltale signs where it's like, oh, yeah, that'll do. Like, come on, man, you can do a little bit better than that, surely. It's Bundy's Best Music and you're on Hits. Miles Smith and Niall Horan with their latest Up In Minutes.
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0: Alex Warren there, Eternity on Hits 939 for your Mother's Day. Look, I was talking before about, you know, giving unoriginal Mother's Day gifts. And in all fairness, I should, you know, disclaimer, my mum at the very least told me exactly what she wanted. Okay, so it was impossible to make a mistake. And this is the thing I'm always having trouble with my parents. And it doesn't matter if it's birthdays, Christmas, Mother's Day, Father's Day, any day that involves a gift giving of some kind, I'm always like, Mom, Dad, what do you want? And they're like, no, I want nothing but happy children. Well, you're not getting that, so can you at least tell me something other than that? And then I'll have to play this guessing game. If they can just tell me exactly what it is that I want, I can split it with my siblings. We'll all go, you know, a quarter each if it's a nice, you know, expensive present. Happy to do that. Happy to do anything, just as long as you actually tell me what you want. Honestly, we're a greedy species. Is it really that hard to say, I want this, this, and this?
1: He studies the ladder. He checks the stats. He's in three different expert tipping comps. And somehow, you're still beating him.
2: I was made for, I've prayed for, every day for.
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0: 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Maddie and Trace back tomorrow to get you started on a brand new week with Hits Brekkie. And coming up straight after the 3 o'clock news, you got this one from Savage Garden. Fans, Joy, not too far off. Before the Foo Fighters. All that and much more up in minutes. Hope you have a great rest of your day. It's Bundy's Best Music on Hits 939.
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5: Hey there, I'm Jess Kennedy. The Treasurer says housing is set to be the centrepiece of the federal budget when it's handed down on Tuesday. A $2 billion fund has been announced to help get 65,000 homes built. Jim Chalmers has told the ABC it's all about getting the required infrastructure there.
6: It's all about the water and power and local road infrastructure, which is necessary to get more projects over the line. So tens of thousands more homes because of this $2 billion investment in a budget which is really focused on housing.
5: One Nation has ended the Coalition's 77-year reign in the regional New South Wales seat of Farrer. David Farley won the by-election, becoming the first One Nation candidate ever elected into the House of Representatives. A woman has been seriously injured in a hit-and-run in Melbourne. Police say the e-scooter rider was struck at Melton this morning. The car didn't stop. Hungary's new Prime Minister, Peter Magyar, has been sworn in, vowing not to rule over the country, and tens of thousands of people have taken part in Mother's Day Classic events across the country.
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7: In the NRL, where the Storm leads the Tigers 26-4 at halftime at Amy Park, the latter leading Panthers preparing for a showdown with the Raiders in the nation's capital. Coach Ivan Cleary says Canberra is always a tricky road trip.
8: Unpredictable side, they're very powerful, got some really, really good players, and always a challenge, you know, down there in Canberra. Looking forward to it. Each and every week in the NRL, it's a different challenge, but always difficult.
7: Meanwhile, Queensland's been dealt a blow ahead of this year's State of Origin series. Tom Dearden expected to miss the first two games. The playmaker is suffering an ankle injury in the Cowboys' loss to the Eels on Friday. AFL into the third quarter at Marvel Stadium, where the Demons are leading the Eagles by 31 points. Richmond and Adelaide about to do battle at the MCG. ACT Brumbies notching a 32-15 win over the Western Force, cementing their spot in the Super Rugby top six. Aussie Alexi Popperin's down Jakub Mensik 6-3, 2-6, 6-4 in the round of 64 at the Italian Tennis Open, with Aryna Sabalenka stunned by Sarana Kostaya in 3 sets. That's sport. I'm Harrison Preve.
4: 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Here's 939, Bundy weather.
9: Partly cloudy today with a top of 25 degrees. Possible showers to start off the new week. Top of 26 tomorrow, 25 on Tuesday. 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
1: Hey there, I'm Jess Kennedy. One Nation is today celebrating after winning the seat of Farah in yesterday's by-election. Candidate David Farley won the seat in a landslide victory. It had previously only been held by the Liberals and Nationals. The federal government's set to fork out $2 billion on infrastructure projects to get more homes built. It'll go towards things like water, power and roads. Full details will be unveiled when the budget's handed down on Tuesday. The Hunter virus-affected cruise ship has anchored off the coast of the Canary Islands. 3 people have died from the outbreak on the MV Hondius. World Health Organization Director General Dr. Tedros Adhanom Ghebreyesus has reassured locals the virus won't spread.
15: Disease is not COVID, and we have said it many times as WHO. And when we say this, we don't take it lightly.
1: And investigations are underway after a person was fatally struck by a plane during takeoff in the US. It happened at Denver International Airport. Authorities say the person was hit after scaling a fence and going onto the runway.
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17: Closing in on full time in the NRL in Melbourne, with the Storm leading the Tigers 38-16 a short time ago. Next up, the Raiders to battle ladder leaders Penrith in the nation's capital. Our league expert Corey Oates reckons it's a flip of the coin.
18: It landed on Panthers, so it's at Canberra, which will be freezing.
17: Meantime, Queensland star Tamika Upton vowing to inject herself into the contest ahead of Thursday's must-win women's origin clash with New South Wales at Suncorp. The Maroons captain admitting she was off her rhythm in the 11-6 loss to the Blues in the series opener. AFL, Melbourne closing in on victory over West Coast, leading by 32 points late in their clash at Marvel. Across town at the MCG, where the Tigers and Crows are locked up at 20 apiece in the second quarter. Melbourne City will host Wellington in the A-League Women's Grand Final. The Phoenix advancing with a 2-0 win over the Roar, going through 3-2 on aggregate. And in the Super Netball, the Melbourne Mavericks have defeated the Giants 60-41. Melbourne Vixens and the Queensland Firebirds are now on court. That's sport. I'm Harrison Preeve.
16: 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Hits 939, Bundy weather.
19: Partly cloudy for the rest of our Sunday. 17 degrees this evening. Might see a couple of showers over the next few days. Top of 26 tomorrow, top of 25 on Tuesday. 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
1: Okay, get this. 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
15: Hey there, I'm Jess Kennedy. The World Health Organization has acknowledged the trauma of COVID as a cruise ship managing a hantavirus outbreak arrives off the coast of the Canary Islands. 4 Australians are among those on board. They'll be repatriated by the Department of Foreign Affairs and trade officials. WHO Director General Tedros Adhanom Ghebreyesus says the turmoil of COVID is still in our minds, but that the virus remains low risk. A woman has been charged after she allegedly made an anti-Semitic comment at a children's netball game in Sydney. Police say the 42-year-old was initially given a move-on notice after allegedly making offensive comments towards a group of people yesterday. She's since been issued a court notice. One Nation has ended the coalition's 77-year reign in the regional New South Wales seat of Farrer after David Farley won the by-election. And in a historic home in Brisbane's gone up in flames, with the cause now under investigation. The two-storey Queenslander was fully engulfed in flames by the time crews arrived this afternoon and reportedly collapsed on itself.
0: Cash for scrap. 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
10: 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Kids 939, Bundy weather.
16: Partly cloudy for the rest of our Sunday. 17 degrees this evening. Might see a couple of showers over the next few days. Top of 26 tomorrow, top of 25 on Tuesday. 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
18: 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Wellington has punched its ticket to the A-League Women's Grand Final. The Phoenix beating Brisbane 2-0 in extra time, advancing 3-2 on aggregate.
19: History made for Wellington Phoenix. They advance to an A-League's Grand Final for the very first time.
18: On Sky Sport, Wellington and Melbourne City will face off for the title. Queensland star Tamika Upton is vowing to inject herself into the contest in Thursday's must-win Women's Origin with New South Wales at Suncorp. And in Super Netball, Mavericks have won 3 on the trot, defeating the Giants 60-41.
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14: 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I'm here with my producers, Matthew Tankard.
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14: 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Coming up later this hour, we'll talk to Ashley Freckleton, one of the central voices in the Apple TV docuseries Twisted Yoga. But up next, the latest breaking true crime news.

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8: 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Oh.

0: 939. This is True Crime Tonight with Michelle Laurie. And as always, I'm here with producers Matthew Tankard and Ruby Bartzis. We're talking documentaries. Don't you love it when someone gives you a great recommendation for a new true crime documentary or even a classic one that you haven't seen? We'll talk about that over the weeks. We'll talk about great true crime books. But today I have a documentary for you. How familiar are you with The Tinder Swindler?
1: I've heard of it. You know, I've never actually seen it.
2: No clue.
0: Really?
2: No.
0: I thought, Ruby, you'd be all over it. Are you all over Tinder? Is that a rude question
2: to ask? No, I've been in a relationship for 6 years. So.
0: Okay. So I think a lot of people who are on Tinder would have clicked on this documentary, right? Well, this is the sort of next step. Now, one of the ladies from that documentary, one of the victims, is now running her own show on Netflix, where she and a private investigator go and investigate other swindlers. Love Con Revenge. And it's so good.
1: As in, what, is every episode a different swindler?
0: Yeah, every episode's a different victim, usually a lady, obviously, and usually a beautiful lady, maybe middle-aged lady who's divorced, got grown-up kids. We all know this trope. And she's trying out internet dating for the first time, or she's chatting on Facebook or something, and this amazing man just appears out of nowhere, and they just have so much in common and such a connection. She's so excited. And then it goes horribly wrong. Here's a little bit of the trailer.
3: So I'll give you the short story. So I'm not the swindler. I'm just a guy doing the best I can. And I've been supported by wonderful people. And I'm talking $10,000 every month.
4: I never thought that I would become a victim of romance fraud.
5: I gave him $150,000.
6: $2 million of debt.
4: These scammers have been getting away with this for way too long. Brianne Joseph is a private investigator.
7: You recognize this guy?
8: That's him in the green.
7: Go, go, go.
8: I'm like a pit bull. When I grab hold of something, I don't let it go.
9: He's hauling ass now.
8: Haul ass with him.
4: We're going to find them.
8: I'll find his Facebook page.
9: Hi.
4: Expose them.
10: You're rocking.
9: Where the tears are real.
4: And bring them to justice.
11: Show me your hands. Do it now.
0: Imagine if, you know, you've upset one woman. The classic expression, you know, about a woman scorned. And now she's got two girlfriends with her, one of whom is a famous scorned love fraud victim, and the other is a private investigator, and they're so motivated to catch these guys. It's like, it's got an element of Cops and Cheaters about it.
1: I was going to say, it reminds me of that old Cheaters show where they would go meet them in the. So are they meeting the swindlers mid-act, or is it someone suspicious that they're being swindled and then they find that out? Or
0: no.
1: Is it once they've been swindled?
0: We know they've been swindled,
1: yeah, okay.
0: But usually they've got another victim on the go. By the time this team catches up with them, there's normally some other poor lady standing next to him with a handbag, clutching her handbag, going, "What's going on, Gary?" And he's like, "Nothing, nothing, wait in the car." So it's quite something. It's very cathartic, I think, for a lot of women to watch this show. One of the swindlers has recently been sentenced to 3 years prison in Rhode Island for his swindle. And so he's on one of the episodes of this show. And the lady, I think the courts awarded her about $15,000 in damages, but she had given him about $60,000. I tell you what it does. It tells me something I already knew, but it's a really good heads up for all of us, is that when somebody comes into your life and appears to love everything you love, this was the red flag for me. Every one of these cases is about someone meeting a guy and just going, "Oh my God, I'd never had a connection like this in my life. Never met anyone I've got so much in common with in my life." That's the red flag. That's the first thing we have to be careful of, because in all of these cases, the guy was making it up. The guy was listening to you go, "Oh, Ruby's got a nice big dog. I've seen a photo of her dog. I'm just going to go on and on about how much I love big dogs."
2: That's so horrible. It's like the perfect victim.
0: Right. Every tiny breadcrumb you drop about your life and what you're into, I'm going to say, "Oh my God, I love that."
2: Yeah.
0: And then before you know it, you're like, "This is my soulmate."
1: And with AI as well, I know that when it's called targeted phishing. So if someone was being swindled on Tinder, and say if they have kids, what they can do is they'll call the kids, and really all they need is their kid to just answer and say hello, maybe a few words, and then they've got a voice print.
0: Oh my
1: God. So then they will use that voice print to call you. And, you know, say that, "I need money. I'm, you know, I'm lost. I need, you know."
0: Right.
2: So awful.
0: That's the, there's so many ways to be scammed. It feels like a full-time job some days, doesn't it, to just avoid it being scammed.
1: It does. And I know on Australian True Crime, we've had a few people come on who have been scammed. And it challenges the misconception that You know, there's a lot of shame when you get scammed. Yes. You don't want to tell people because you don't want people to think that you're stupid. But that's not typically the case, is it? It's not really, it's quite intelligent people who typically get scammed.
0: Actually, yeah. There have been studies that show that the smarter, the more intelligent the person, the higher the IQ of the person, the more likely they are to be scammed and scammed for a longer period of time. Because there's something about knowing you're smart and trusting your instincts in the first place and going, no, I think I'd know if this was weird or wrong, I'd know. And then once you do kind of realize you're being scammed, you don't want to admit it to yourself or to anyone else because I'm so smart. How could that be possibly happening? It must be okay. So many ways to be scammed, guys, but love scams are particularly, I think, brutal and hard to watch and all of that. That could be because I'm a woman of a certain age. I'm not sure. But this is a 6-part series on Netflix called LoveCon Revenge. LoveCon Revenge, if you want to see that. This is True Crime Tonight Around Australia with Michelle Laurie.
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6: 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So we have to talk about this one, Niall Horan, Little More Time. Everyone is really leaning on the lyrics. I just wish we

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1: Okay, let's just say that, you know, Teak has found the grass is greener with someone else.
2: And yes, so many scenarios.
1: Yeah. With that. He's a strapping man. He's very tall. And Maddie.
2: He's always going to be tall as well.
1: And hands. I've never seen such big hands in all my life. So she's happy with her new life over in Kepnock in the house with the cats.
2: This new dude's in my house.
1: Yes. Yes, he is. I'm sorry. But, you know, you're a bit sad, but then you...
2: Of course I am. I've got no house. I've got no cats, I think, this situation is. I'm guessing both the cats are there as well.
1: Yeah, and my ex is dating a big strapping man with big hands.
2: And she somehow got the car as well, doesn't she?
1: Yeah. 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But you've decided, okay, I need to go on a date. I need to feel, you know, something to cheer me up.
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1: And you said...
2: My noble steed.
1: The lady said, are you picking me up? And you said, oh, would you like to be picked up on my electric bike?
2: I'll have to meet you there.
1: She said, no, thanks.
2: And when you see someone chaining up a bike out the front of the restaurant, it's definitely not
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They'll get that shout out between 7:30 and 8 o'clock during Hits Breakfast, their name up on the big billboard here at the station, and every day, one lucky person will win $20 to spend on chocolates and lollies. 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
1: Okay, let's just say that, you know, Teak has found the grass is greener with someone else.
2: And yes, so many scenarios.
1: Yeah. With that. He's a strapping man. He's very tall. And Maddie.
2: He's always going to be tall as well.
1: And hands. I've never seen such big hands.

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1: Look, this new dude's in my house.
0: Yes, he is. I'm sorry. But, you know, you're a bit sad, but then you...
1: Of course I am. I've got no house. I've got no cats, I think, this situation is. I'm guessing both the cats are there as well.
0: Yeah, and my dating a big strapping man with big hands.
1: And she somehow got the car as well, doesn't she?
0: Yeah. You got the electric bike. But you've decided, okay, I need to go on a date. I need to feel, you know, something to cheer me up.
1: I dusted off the electric bike.
0: And you said...
1: My noble steed.
0: The lady said, are you picking me up? And you said, oh, would you like to be picked up on my electric bike?
1: I'll have to meet you there.
0: She said, no, thank you.
1: And when you see someone chaining up a bike out the front of the restaurant, it's definitely not me.
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5: 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And Mark's going over there to clean it. 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
1: Yeah. That. He's a strapping man. He's very tall. And Maddie.
2: He's always going to be tall as well.
1: And hands. I've never seen such big hands in all my life. So she's happy with her new life over in Kepnock in the house with the cats.
2: This new dude's in my house.
1: Yes. Yes, he is. I'm sorry. But, you know, you're a bit sad, but then you...
2: Of course I am. I've got no house. I've got no cats, I think, the situation is. I'm guessing both the cats are there as well.
1: Yeah, and my ex is dating a big strapping man with big hands.
2: And she somehow got the car as well, doesn't she?
1: Yeah. You got the electric bike. But you've decided, okay, I need to go on a date. I need to feel, you know, something to cheer me up.
2: I dusted off the electric bike.
1: And you said... And they said...
2: My noble steed.
1: The lady said, are you picking me up? And you said, oh, would you like to be picked up on my electric bike?
2: I'll have to meet you there.
1: She said, no, thank you.
2: And when you see someone chaining up a bike out the front of the restaurant, it's definitely not
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17: Good morning, this is Louise Nielsen with your latest Bundaberg local news. Sunwater has reportedly abandoned plans to build a new wall in the $4.4 billion Paradise Dam rebuild. News Corp reports the Sunwater Board voted unanimously last week to pull the plug on its plans to build the replacement wall, saying the proposal is based on flimsy evidence. Sunwater will submit a business case backing its decision to the government by the end of the month. Calls for the federal government to put aside more money in the upcoming budget to reduce the toll of Australia's deadliest cancer. More than 15,000 Aussies are diagnosed with lung cancer each year, including 235 in the Wide Bay. Mark Brook from the Lung Foundation Australia says the National Lung Cancer Screening Program that launched last year is a great start, but
18: it needs the downstream investment in our healthcare systems and our hospitals for it to be truly transformative. And so if people are being diagnosed early, they shouldn't have to wait to see a respiratory clinician, or they shouldn't go through that journey without having a specialist lung cancer nurse.
17: It's Neighbourhood Centre Week, a time to celebrate an important service in Bundaberg. The local centre offers a range of activities, services and support, including emergency assistance, flood relief, cooking classes, playgroup, adult English classes, just to name a few. Centre manager Corrie McColl says they played a big role during the recent floods in Bundy.
19: our centre became the main hub for flood recovery relief through the Community Recovery Centre. We had 21 offices based here from Brisbane and Townsville and all over the place. It was a very busy hive of activity, which we continue at the moment for the next week to try and help people that are just starting to finalise their claims.
17: And businesses are encouraged to continue to go purple for Domestic and Family Violence Month. The theme this year is Together, Queenslanders Can Prevent Domestic and Family Violence. Some local events include a free community barbecue this Wednesday at the Millennium Park in Childers, followed by a candlelight vigil. A walk for awareness will be held on May 22 in Bundaberg at Bywash Park at Flint Street at 7:15 a.m.
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20: Hi, I'm Matt McDonald. Four Australian citizens on board the cruise ship at the centre of the hantavirus outbreak are still waiting to be evacuated. They'll have to stay on board until a flight that'll bring them home arrives in Tenerife, which is now not expected until tomorrow. Dozens of passengers from other nations have been evacuated, and Diana Rojas Alvarez from the World Health Organization says all are fine.
21: They are currently assessing them, but what we have heard is that they are asymptomatic. They don't have any symptoms and they are looking forward to be evacuated and get to a hospital, which is very unusual.
20: Two key budget measures to be announced tomorrow night are set to be delayed. Changes to negative gearing and capital gains tax will be put off until July next year, along with the one-off tax offset. And Donald Trump's accused Iran of playing games just hours after Tehran submitted its response to a US ceasefire proposal. It's not clear exactly what was in the response, which was passed on to the US via Pakistan.
0: Four Walls Realty, specialising in all things sales. 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
20: Crows captain Jordan Dawson's helped lift his side to a 37-point win over Richmond. Adelaide was down 10 at the main break before storming home with 9 goals in the second half, while a 5-goal haul to Jacob Van Rooyen helped Melbourne to a 32-point win over West Coast. And the Panthers have consolidated their spot on top of the NRL ladder with a 30-18 win over the Raiders, while relief for the Storm notching up their first win in a couple of months, beating the Tigers 44 points to 16. That's the latest news and sport.
0: Maddie and Trace, back in 30 seconds.
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23: Looks like an early morning shower for Bundy today.
24: It's raining already.
23: Yeah, it looks like we've already got one. I was going to say mostly sunny, slight chance of showers, but Bundy's had a little sprinkle this morning. Tops of 26 degrees. We've got a possible shower tomorrow with a top of 25. This morning at 17.5 degrees across Bundaberg. 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
23: Good morning.
27: I'm just laughing because you're singing the weather just before we went on air. Mostly sunny. And you went, hang on, what's going on outside there on Merivale Street? The showers. Is that a sprinkle? Is that a showers? What are you classing this? Because I don't know what the hell sometimes you class it as.
23: Well, I had my back turned. I didn't see it. But I see the road's wet.
27: Yeah, going by the wetness of the road, I say showers.
23: Could have been an ISO.
27: If you're getting a shower this morning, send us a message. I don't think it's an ISO.
23: That might be an ISO there in town this morning, an isolated shower. I don't think we've got that across all of 4670, although the clouds are looking a little dark.
27: Yeah, send us a message. Good morning. Hope you mothers had a great Mother's Day yesterday. Also, congratulations if your footy team had a win.
23: Not mine.
27: Mine either. We played terribly, and after 8:30, has Maddie and I made a bit of ground on Brendo this morning. Have we caught him up? Have we?
23: Surely we've run him down by one, because he went the Tigers, didn't he?
27: Yeah, he also went another one wrong.
23: Did he? Yeah. Oh, we got a couple on him.
27: Yeah, so yes. We'll talk more about that. We'll find out. But we're hunting him down, old Brendo. He is leading the tipping comp. And it is a big day today. People will be wanting to know after eight, our top three schools in the running for $10,000, all thanks to Sugarland Plaza. It was close. It was a ding-dong battle. And we'll announce the three finalists after 8 o'clock this morning.
23: Very exciting. We'll find out our songs next for Pick the Hit, but you can have a look at Hits 939's Facebook.

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2: Okay, on the spreadsheet at the moment, Maddie is on 8, I am on 6. Okay, last week being a four-day week, it was a draw. So I ended in a bit of a dead rubber, which I know, Bundy, you're not happy about, but that's the way the cookie crumbles, as they say.
0: Oh, gosh.
2: Well, it is. That's a saying, and that's what happened. Okay, this is all thanks to the Moorpark Beach Tavern. Just get to our Facebook page, vote for your favourite song. You can go on the draw to win $200 to spend down at the Moorpark Beach Tavern. That's what they say. Exactly. Let's have a show just for the cliches.
0: Cliche off. We're going to have a cliche
2: off.
0: Oh,
2: God. So this Moorpark Beach Tavern, new menu. Also tonight is pizza night. Any classic for $19, any gourmet for $24. And this Friday down at the Moorpark Beach Tavern, karaoke night. It's been a hell of a long time since I've been to karaoke.
0: You need to let your hair down.
2: I do. That's what I think I need. It's been very busy at work. Imagine,
0: just, you know, really just let those lungs fly.
2: Well, today I've picked the ultimate. Although, we're picking songs
0: it
2: from...
0: It depends if you've got your mouth confidence back, though.
2: I haven't.
0: You haven't?
2: No.
0: Uh-oh. How'd it go in Powerfest? Did you get your words together there?
2: There was a couple of stumbles. I had to really concentrate, especially after talking all morning at the outside broker. Oh, yeah. So we're picking songs today from now. That's what I call music. 20th Anniversary Volume 1 and 2.
0: It's a cracker.
2: Released in 2018. Imagine me at the Moorpark Beach Tavern Friday night going, tell me why ain't nothing better. That's what I've gone today.
3: Tell me

0: Don't quite have the energy for it, but thank you for inviting me into the sing-along.
1: What have you got, you schmuck, you party pooper? You won't have any fun with me,
0: that's
1: do
0: why,
1: you?
0: That's why the cookie crumbles, as you say. If you want to hear Trace's Backstreet Boys, I want it that way. Let us know at Hit Song 39 on Facebook. From whatever that album thing is that Trace said, you've been seeing it. I've only just seen it. I can't remember it.
1: I only got it this morning. It's not like I've had a week with it. Now, that's what I call music, 20th anniversary edition, volumes 1 and 2.
0: Now, that's what I call music. And from that brilliant compilation, I've gone pink, get the party started.

0: I'm always saying that. I'm coming up, so you better get this party started.
1: If Maddie released a song, Never Get This Party Started, it would be called, at the moment, get this, One Damn Vote In It.
0: It's a great way to start the week.
1: Even though we didn't have a Friday tiebreaker, being a Monday ding-dong is the next best thing. Bundy, who's going to take it out today? Woo! That's the way the cookie crumbles if I lose.
0: Yeah, once it's gone, it's gone.
1: Got to be in it to win it.
0: All right, Hits 939's Facebook. That's where you mood your act on these two songs. Winning song gets played up to 7:30 on Hits.

0: Gal for Bundaberg.
1: You've just added that in. Good morning to Deb over north. Deb said rain. Not showers, not sprinkles, not ISOs, rain at north.
2: Have a look at the sky, mate.
1: I'm looking. It's blue. Don't call me, mate. That's not on the approved list of names to call me. You haven't checked that out this morning, have you? So, yeah, good morning, Deb. Thank you.
2: Look at that. It's blue skies. So, yeah, Bundaberg was hit.
1: Deb lying?
2: No, she's telling the truth. But I was just saying, Bundaberg's been hit with a couple of ISOs this morning.
1: Okay, anyone else?
2: Do you think that it's showered everywhere?
1: Yep. Milbank, probably. Kepnock.
2: Yeah.
1: Ring Teak and ask her.
2: She will not be up. That's very ambitious from you. But, yeah, let us know where you live on 4153-0886 and whether you're getting showers. Yeah,
1: is Maddie talking out of his butt this morning with ISOs or is it general rain around the area of our beautiful Bundaberg?
2: Trace typically just being a jerk and being like, ooh.
1: I'm not being a jerk. I'm letting our listeners know. Deb just sent us a picture. Wet steps in the deck. Yeah, if your deck's wet, there's definitely been rain.
2: Who's got a wet deck out there?
1: Let us know. Check this out. Think like Trace after 7 o'clock.
2: That's no wet deck.
1: No, there's not. All thanks to South Colleen Hotel. We have reached an amazing $4,000. The last time it went off, won by Jess, $4,100.
2: We're close to the jackpot,
1: yeah,
2: aren't we?
1: So next week, if it doesn't go off this week, we are in jackpot territory. The most anyone's ever won. Think like Trace.
2: A game of word association.
1: It's a lot of pressure on these sore shoulders of mine.
2: By matching five words with an absolute mastermind.
1: Well, if you said mastermind didn't laugh afterwards, I'd be a free mastermind.
2: It's like, right? It's like we've brought back Einstein, we've blonded his hair right up, and we've made him a woman. Boom, boom. That's what you got to take on.
1: $4,000 is amazing. Like, that's, you know, imagine just next week, the Bundaberg show, the Hits 939 show's about to start. You could spend $4,000 on show bags.
2: I sneeze at a lot of things, but it's nothing to sneeze at.
1: Another cliche there. Think like Trace, $4,000.
2: Back after 7, baby.
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0: 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Earlier this morning, we've just been talking the weather. Trace, as usual, trying to say I've got everything wrong. Same, Bundaberg's been hit with a couple of ISOs this morning.
1: Anyone else?
0: Do you think that it's showered everywhere?
1: Yep. Millbank, probably. Kepnock.
0: Yeah.
1: Ring Teak and ask her.
0: She will not be up. That's very ambitious from you. But, yeah, let us know where you live on 4153-0886 and whether you're getting showers.
1: Is Maddie talking out of his butt this morning with ISOs or is it general rain around the area of our beautiful Bundaberg? Deb just sent us a picture. Wet steps in the deck. Yeah, if your deck's wet, there's definitely been rain.
0: Okay, got a couple of reports in there, bub.
2: No, I've got nothing.
0: Steve from Seamless.
2: No, what are you talking about? Yeah. Steve, good morning, Steve. He sent us a message. Morning, Trace. Coastal weather report from Bargara to Innes Park.
0: Thank you for getting involved, Steve.
2: A few clouds, blue, lovely sky ahead, lovely day ahead, blue sky.
0: Ah, so there were ISOs.
2: Apologies, Maddie.
0: Thank you.
2: You got something right, well done.
0: You don't backhand compliment it.
2: No, that's
0: you
2: not.
0: Got something right.
2: Okay, you got the weather right. It was an ISO. Congratulations.
0: Absolutely smashing it. Hopefully Trace can keep up form like that after 7 o'clock with Think Like Trace.
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15: Good morning, Louise Nielsen here with your latest Bundaberg local news. A teenage boy has been hospitalised after a motorbike crash with a tree south of Bundaberg. Paramedics were called to the scene on Gordon Street at Elliot at around 2:50pm yesterday. The boy was taken to Bundaberg Hospital in a stable condition. The Sunwater Board has voted unanimously to pull the plug on its plans to build the replacement wall in the Paradise Dam rebuild. News Corp reports they made the decision last week, saying the proposal is based on flimsy evidence. Sunwater will submit a business case backing its decision to the government by the end of the month. The Lung Foundation Australia wants to see more specialist lung cancer nurses in public hospitals across the country. The organisation is calling on the Commonwealth to invest more money into lung cancer treatment, with 235 Wide Bay locals among the more than 15,000 Aussies diagnosed with the disease each year. CEO Mark Brooks says they've been piloting special nurses in 11 hospitals, including one in the Wide Bay.
16: Specialist lung cancer nurses work in respiratory medicine right at the beginning when someone is first suspected of having lung cancer or being diagnosed with lung cancer. So these nurses are the best of the best in understanding how to support patients.
15: We're being asked to embrace a vital local service which played an important role in the recent floods in Bundaberg. It's Neighbourhood Centre Week, and it's time to celebrate and acknowledge the work it does in the community. Local manager Corey McColl tells us a fraction of what they do.
17: We do emergency relief in terms of vouchers when they're available. We certainly do food relief, so we have frozen meals that we can hand out on Tuesdays and Thursdays. We also have a vulnerable support unit here with two staff who deal with people that are struggling on a day-to-day basis. We have adult English classes and playgroup.
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18: Hi, I'm Matt McDonald. Passengers from a cruise ship at the centre of the hantavirus outbreak have now been evacuated from the ship, but four Australians remain on board. A flight that is set to bring them home won't arrive in Tenerife until tomorrow. The four citizens, along with a permanent resident and a New Zealander, will then be taken to Perth. Investors are set to be given a grace period, with the government set to wait until next July to bring in the changes. Tomorrow night's budget is set to overhaul negative gearing and capital gains tax, but they will be delayed amid concerns about a stampede of buyers. An elderly woman has died after fire tore through a house in the New South Wales Central West. The 82-year-old was dragged unconscious from the home in Orange just before 9:30 last night, but could not be revived. And two ISIS brides charged with slavery offences after returning to Australia from Syria are expected to apply for bail today. The pair's accused of purchasing a woman to keep as a slave. They'll front court this morning.
3: Cash for scrap. Archon Metals Recycling, 16 Steptoe Street, Bundy East. It's 939. Your sport now.
18: Kasai Pickett is nervously waiting to hear if he'll be charged by the match review committee after a heavy collision early in Melbourne's 32-point win over West Coast, while a 9-goal second half got Adelaide over Richmond by 37 points. Nathan Cleary's producer more magic in the Panthers' 32-18 win over Canberra, with a sensational dropout to help seal the victory, while the Melbourne Storm have snapped their 7-game losing streak with a 44-16 win over the Tigers. That's the latest news and sport.
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0: Mostly sunny. We will get an early morning shower in town for Bundaberg.
2: Again, guys.
0: What's that?
2: It's more showers now. Look at that. That's decent downpour.
0: It's a little shower, yeah. I think it's an isolated one, though. Okay. I've confirmed that.
2: Keeps in the message through, guys.
0: But in town right now, yeah, we have got another little cheeky shower going. Otherwise, mostly sunny today. Tops of 26 degrees. Possible shower tomorrow with a top of 25. This morning in Svensson Heights, it's 17 degrees. And for Nexus Pools, the best pools in Bundy, today's UV reading will peak at 6, which is high. So remember, slip, slop, slap. Seek and slide.
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2: After 8 o'clock, we will announce the top three schools for our 10,000 Cake School of the Year, all thanks to Sugarland Plaza. It was a very hotly contested over the weekend. I kept an eye on the votes. It was close, and then one school took a good lead, so we'll talk all about that after 8. Coming up in 10 minutes' time, did you have a bath on the weekend?
0: No.
2: I find that hard to believe. You were so looking forward to one.
0: Yeah, oh. I didn't have a bath, no.
2: Okay, but we will talk about, are baths or showers more hygienic? Scientists finally settled the debate. We'll find out coming up in the next 10.
0: The World Cup is on the way. It's a month away.
2: Yeah.
0: It starts June 11th and we're at 11th of May right now.
2: So 1 month, yep.
0: The football is the World Cup.
2: Massive event.
0: The viewing is crazy.
2: Yeah.
0: It's like, we'll talk a bit more about it when we come up next, but just the amount of, when you look, because nowadays they don't just go, how many people watched it, right? Now they've got, like, how many people interacted with the event because of social media.
2: Oh, okay, and it's insane amount.
0: Yeah, when you think about all the people that are in the world and then how many of them interact with the football at the World Cup, the numbers are absolutely insane. But Adidas has unveiled its 94 million World Cup advert starring superstars like Lionel Messi.
2: Yep.
0: Beckham's in there.
2: Yep.
0: And Timothée Chalamet. He plays this like taxi driver guy that puts the team together, and he saw this unbelievable game happen one day with Beckham and all these legends showing up. Yeah, it's got all the superstars in it. We'll hear a bit of it coming up next on Hits.

0: 16 to 7 hits breakfast. Maddie and Trace with your Bundy's favourite games back after 7 o'clock. Think like Trace. 5 words. A game of word associations. What stands between you and $4,000, which is getting closest to the biggest jackpot we've ever had with Think Like Trace. Jess took it out at $4,100. Nicole was the first person to win it twice. She went back to back, $1,900, $2,340, but playing for $4,000 after 7. How are you feeling?
1: Yeah, a bit anxious, a bit nervous. Good amount, and, you know, that would help someone immensely. So
0: it's back after 7. Bundy's favourite game. Good luck getting through. The Football's World Cup is on a month from now.
1: Yeah.
0: So looking forward to that. It's sort of shared. I mean, America's the main host, but it gets shared between 3 countries with Canada and Mexico.
1: Yep. And this is every 4 years, isn't it?
0: Yeah, World Cup's every 4 years. Yep. Adidas have created their own $94 million World Cup advert. Timothy Chalamet, Oscar nominated. He's in there. You've got Lamine Yamal from Barcelona, Jude Bellingham from Real Madrid, Trinity Rodman, who is the daughter of the former basketballer Rodman. She plays, she's a superstar over in America. She's the highest paid player over in the American League. You got ex-legends like Zinedine Zidane from France, David Beckham, England, Alessandro Del Piero from Italy features. You've got Lionel Messi in the commercial.
1: All the big guns.
0: Bad Bunny.
1: Oh, Bad Bunny's in there.
0: Yeah, so it's Messi. Oh. Messi is on the sideline watching this game that's getting put on with all these superstars playing, and he's sitting there with Bad Bunny because I guess they share the same language. Yep. And this is a bit of the commercial.
2: Then guess who shows up?
3: Beckham.
2: Not Beckham. Buzzcut Beckham. Or was it Blonde Beckham? I
4: came to party. Is that Beckham?
2: Maybe Mohawk Beckham. Doesn't matter. It's David Beckham. And he didn't show up alone either.
5: Zizou?
2: Zinedine Zidane, the greatest midfielder of all time.
5: Por favor.
2: Hey, no, let me, don't. Hey, Zinedine Zidane, Freo, do not argue with me on this.
1: Who else?
6: Del Piero.
2: 3 legends, peak of their powers, against 3 local kids. First goal, Zidane. Obviously. I mean, it's Zidane. Second goal, Del Piero. Mid thing. Then, Beckham. And everyone thinks this has got to be it. The story ends here. But the football gods had other plans. Suddenly, these kids remembered, hey, this is our pitch.
0: So the 3 random kids that are taking on those superstars end up leveling it back, and then these other superstars are going to come on for the next game. About 1.5 billion people watch the final of the World Cup. We have roughly 8.3 billion people in the world. How many people do you think interact with the World Cup? So that's either watching games, getting involved with social media posts about it, even if you just watched, a clip of 2 minutes on social media about one of the games. We've got 8.3 billion people in the world. How many people do you think interact, either TV, social media, digital TV, whatever it is?
1: 4.2 billion.
0: They say it's estimated about 5 billion people engage globally.
1: That's insane.
0: That's the last World Cup that was on. Their stats are from that one, the 2022 Qatar World Cup. 8.3 billion in the world, 5 billion at some point.
1: It is the world's biggest game. Like, people, I hate soccer. You don't see any goals sometimes and all that.
0: Well, you get the argy-bargy in the office here because, a couple of the boys, they're all AFL ones, and then they're like trying to stick it to the other ones that are pro NRL, and they're like, oh, well, these many people watch, and we're the biggest game because of this many. And you're like, 5 billion people interact with the Football World Cup. What are you talking about? New truck, big lady.

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1: It's a debate that's divided the internet. Is showering or having a bath more hygienic? What do you think, Matthew?
0: Well, you'd think a shower.
1: Yeah, they're saying, while some people claim to only soak in a tub, others claim this means you're stewing in your own foot soup. That's not a soup I'd like to
0: imagine. But I just shower before I bath.
1: Yeah, and that's what a lot of people are saying. They don't just go in. But, you know, back in the day when water was scarce and, you know, in the olden days, you used to put water in the bath and that would clean four kids. If you're that last kid, you're getting all that dirt and all those germs.
0: I remember going to more my, like, cousins and then, yeah, like, because when we were kids, that wasn't, like, super weird. And then there'd be, like, multiple boys in the bath or whatever. Mm. It was always a bit alien to me, though. I don't think we did that, my brother and I, growing up, but I can't remember. But I always remember cousins doing it, and it was, like, multiple people in baths.
1: So they're saying, yeah, if you have a bath, if that's your only, you know, choice of bathing, you're just redistributing the bacteria living on bodies to other parts.
0: Oh, yeah.
1: Whereas if you're having a shower, of course, you're washing it away. Survey has found 59% of people prefer a shower over a bath. And some of the people saying they don't have a bath because the biggest thing is time. You know, when you're time, no, well, you've got kids, not us, not you and I, but when you've got five kids, you're taking them to sport, you're running around cooking dinner, blah, you don't have time to sit there and relax in a bath for an hour like you do. So that's the number one reason that people prefer showers, because they're a lot quicker.
0: That's where, like, couples have got to get together and one's a step up. So then the
1: other. Yeah, but sometimes, yeah, they don't, do they?
0: Just shield them from the kids for 45 so some of them can get in the bath. Come on.
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0: 1 to 7 hits breakfast. Maddie and Trey's with you. 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Seems pretty trivial, but we'll talk about it after 7.
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5: Good morning. This is Louise Nielsen with your latest Bundaberg local news. Sunwater wants to pull the plug on rebuilding Paradise Dam. News Corp reports the Sunwater Board voted last week to abandon its plans to rebuild a new wall, saying the $4.4 billion project was too expensive and based on unreliable evidence. The water provider will submit a business case backing its decision to the government by the end of the month. A teenager's been taken to hospital after a motorbike crashed with a tree at Elliot, south of Bundaberg. Emergency services rushed to the scene on Gordon Street at 2:50pm yesterday. The teenage boy was taken to Bundaberg Hospital in a stable condition for treatment. Early cancer detection isn't enough, according to Lung Foundation Australia. The foundation's hoping for more funding in Tuesday's federal budget to improve lung cancer treatment across the country, including more specialist lung cancer nurses. CEO Mark Brooks says lung cancer is the leading cause of cancer death, with 235 people diagnosed in the Wide Bay each year alone.
6: It is the fifth most common cancer, but also the cancer that has the highest mortality. And each year, approximately 15,000 people will be diagnosed, and sadly, 9,000 people will lose their life.
5: And a chance to celebrate an important local service this Neighbourhood Centre Week. The Bundaberg Neighbourhood Centre offers a range of activities, services and supports, including emergency assistance, flood relief, cooking classes, playgroup, adult English classes, just to name a few. Centre Manager Corey McColl says this week is all about letting the community know they're here to help.
7: So in a nutshell, we do a lot of things to help community. We have a range of activities and programs. What we are trying to do is to make sure people know about us, they know where we are, and they know what we do so that they can contact us for whatever their needs are, and we can certainly refer them on from there.
4: Hits 939, National News, now.
8: Hi, I'm Matt McDonald. Spanish officials have confirmed the Australian passengers on board the cruise ship at the centre of the hantavirus outbreak are all okay. The four citizens and one permanent resident will have to spend another night on board as they wait for a flight that will bring them home. Spain's Health Minister Monica Garcia Gomez says they'll be evacuated in the next 24 hours.
9: We expect that tomorrow at 6 p.m. We'll leave the flight.
10: Are the Australians are doing okay?
11: They're doing okay.
9: Yes.
8: Plans for a one-off tax offset in tomorrow night's budget are set to be put on ice for a year. The Treasurer is expected to announce it won't come in until next financial year, given Australians will already get another tax cut in July. Iran has reportedly rejected dismantling its nuclear facilities as part of its response to the latest US ceasefire proposal. And Nationals leader Matt Canavan is doubling down on his efforts to kill off net zero following One Nation's massive victory in the Farah by-election on the weekend.
4: Four Walls Realty, specialising in all things sales. 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It's 939, your sport now.
8: The Crows have come from 10 points down to beat Richmond by 37 points. Adelaide kicking 9 second half goals to run away with it, while Melbourne beat West Coast by 32. The Panthers are now a game clear at the top of the NRL ladder after a 30-18 win over the Raiders, while Melbourne snapped their 7-game losing streak, beating the Tigers 44-16. And Arsenal has beaten West Ham 1-0 this morning to give themselves a 5-point buffer at the top of the English Premier League ladder. That's the latest news and sport.
4: Maddie and Trace, back in 30 seconds.
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4: 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Hits 939, Bundy Weather.
11: Mostly sunny for Bundaberg today. We have got some showers in town. The roads are slippery, so careful on your drive. Top's 26 degrees today. Possible shower tomorrow with a top of 25. This morning we're on 18 degrees across Bundaberg. And for Nexus Pools, the best pools in Bundy. Today's UV reading will peak at 6, which is highest at Slip Slop Slap. Seek and slide.
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12: Ooh, coming up very soon is Think Like Trace time, all thanks to the South Kalan Hotel. An amazing, sexy amount of $4,000 coming up in the next 10 minutes.
11: Next, a tourist has won a payout after missing out on what at the hotel they were staying at.
12: Yeah, it seems pretty weird. Like trivial.
11: Well, they've won.
12: I know. Has this opened the floodgates for more people to do it?
11: Yeah, we'll find out what the tourists have got some money for after missing out at what at the hotel. 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

0: 11 past 7, hits Brekkie, Maddie and Trace with you, not far away from playing Bundy's favourite game, Think Like Trace, a game of a word association with the idea of trying to match every word with what Trace thinks. The five words match gets you $4,000 today, that's cash. The three of the five match words get you the $50 to spend at the South Kalan Hotel, but then, even if you only do one or two, a new addition to Think Like Trace, 2026. The second chance draw.
1: Yeah. You can opt in or out. You don't have to. We're not going to force you, but yeah, we'll let you know soon.
0: Winner, more details of winner Maddie and Trace hit showbag.
1: It's not a showbag. It's just a.
0: Wasn't a showbag. Showbags are good fun.
1: It's just not as fun as a showbag.
0: Second chance draw, Maddie and Trace showbag.
1: We'll call it.
0: You don't want to call it that?
1: Yeah, we'll call it that.
0: Okay.
1: Okay. Then you stop bugging me about the other things you want to add to it.
0: Why don't I throw a pastry in there from the day's Roadrunner?
1: Because that's not what it is. Stop forcing things. Get into the story, please. We'll argue later.
0: Okay. A German tourist has won a payout after failing to secure a sun lounger in Greece, despite waking up at 6 a.m. to beat fellow holidaymakers each morning. The father of two reportedly spent 20 minutes each morning trying to find a spot to relax. But every space had been reserved with a towel the previous day.
1: See, I don't think you can do that.
0: You shouldn't be able to.
1: No.
0: You shouldn't be able to dibs with a towel.
1: No.
0: Not the previous day.
1: No. Oh, you imagine like 8 o'clock at night, you're going down for the next morning, putting your towel.
0: Dibs for the next morning.
1: No, that's rude.
0: The hotel and tour operator on the Greek island of Kos refused to take action against the rule flaunting holiday makers, leaving the man's children to lie on the floor. The man had spent about $12,000 on a package holiday for his wife and their two children. The hotel in which they were staying had rules against guests reserving sun lounges with towels. But when the family woke up early in the morning, they fell prey to a phenomenon known as Dawn Dash.
1: God, I'm glad I didn't have to say that word this morning. Well done.
0: The holiday providers ignored the man's complaints, and so the disgruntled tourist took the matter to court. In Hanover, Germany. This is what buzzes me out. He went to Greece for a holiday.
1: But the court case is in Germany.
0: And he went back home to Germany and took it to a German court.
1: Okay, not
0: the
1: sure, yeah.
0: Judges took his side and the man secured just $1,605 refund.
1: Is that all?
0: From the tour operator.
1: All that rigmarole for
0: $1,605.
1: And he paid $12,000. I thought there would be a bit more, that's all.
0: It's only the sun lounge. He's still got a bed and a toilet and all the whatever.
1: Did he? Doesn't say. Maybe the toilet was clogged. This could be more into it.
0: It would have been a part of the lawsuit.
1: Okay, you don't know.
0: So, no, he's got the compensation for not getting access to any of the sun lounges.
1: And I understand that when we went on the cruise, like near the big pool and that, you want the spot where the sun lounges are best, and on the back of the ship, the ones right looking over the water. And, you know, every morning I'd get up and I'd go out straight away and there'd be people there already, so I'd stalk it, but I would never put a towel on there to reserve. If it was, you know, three, I'd ring Mark and go, quick, come now. But you never reserve it. I think that's rude.
0: And, like, my last two holiday stays were quite different, as in last one was stayed at, and it might have been just a good timing, not too many people in there, but there was very few families, so the access to the spa and the pool sauna was just like, it was so good. Hardly any people used it. But then sometimes you get the holiday stay and then the pool and the sauna and the spa. They're so packed, I just don't even use them.
1: No, because
0: it's like, I'm not going to jump in a sauna with seven other people in there. It's way too intimate. It's so bizarre trying to enter a sauna, apart like one of those hotel ones when there's people already in it. You feel like you've walked in on someone having sex or something. Like, you haven't, but that's how it feels. Think Like Trace, not far away. Oh, boy. $4,000 you could be winning next here on Hits 939.

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1: Don't forget, after 8 o'clock, we will announce the three schools in the running for 10K. It was close all weekend. I couldn't take my eyes. It was like a car. You kept looking and one school would get a big lead and then all of a sudden the other one would take over. So, and people that are asking, the smaller schools, it wasn't just votes that takes into account for the top three. It was also social media as well. How well you engage, tagged, you know, hits in Sugarland. There was all that involved, which the schools know because they got, you know, emails all
0: about
1: it. Quite
0: the complex algorithm you have there.
1: Yeah. It is. Congratulations, yes. But we will announce the three schools.
0: The Trace Inchy code, we call it.
1: Yep. We've crunched the numbers and we have got the top three announced after 8 o'clock.
0: You've got to be a genius to understand the formulas.
1: Yeah, I know.
0: They're not easy.
1: Speaking of genius, it's time to get into the mind of a genius. That is me. Think like Trace. All thanks to the South Kalan Hotel. The jackpot has reached an amazing $4,000. That is sexy, isn't it?
0: Very.
1: Very, very sexy. And I'd like you to say it in a very sexy voice for us, Maddie.
0: What do you mean? You know I don't have a very sexy voice.
1: Yes, you do. Stop it. You do. I get messages when you talk in your sexy voice from the females of Bundy. Ready?
0: Yeah, here I am. The sex god.
1: No, don't say that. We don't want to lie to our listeners. We never lie to our

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0: Good morning. It's Brekkie with Maddie and Trace. It's 26 past 8. 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
1: Okay, it is the moment everyone is waiting for. 10,000K School of the Year, all thanks to Sugarland Plaza. Over the last couple of weeks, we've visited schools, we've rang schools, we've encouraged schools to vote, and it is time to announce the top three. Maddie, I'm going to get you to open this envelope first. Honourable mentions. These schools did an amazing job but just didn't make it. But I thought we should give them a shout out, okay? Okay. Maddie's opening the envelope. We're going live on Facebook if you want to check it out as well.
0: Okay, so this is, you haven't won, but thank you for getting involved.
1: And you've done a great job.
0: And you've done a great job.

0: honourable mentions go to honourable mentions on the back there.
1: Yep.
0: I'm not going to say congratulations, honourable mention state school. Okay, so we got four.
1: Yep.
0: Honourable mentions go to for fantastic efforts, but unfortunately, you're not our school of the year.
1: Okay.
0: Oh, it sucks to do this to them, isn't it?
1: I know, but I thought they need a shout out because they have done a great job.
0: West State School.
1: Yeah, they had good votes. I did social media, but just couldn't quite get there.
0: Second honourable mention, Woongarra State School.
1: Yep, Woonies, they did a great job as well. Well done, Woongarra State School.
0: Third honourable mention, meaning you have not won our $10,000 School of the Year, Oakwood State School.
1: They did a small school. We visited Oakwood, didn't we? We did, and they did a great job, but yeah, not quite good enough.
0: And fourth on the honourable mentions list, meaning you got close, but you haven't taken out our Hits 939, Sugar Land Plus School of the Year, St. Joseph's Catholic Primary.
1: We went and visited them as well. Not congratulations, but well done to those
0: schools. Well done for getting involved and for all your efforts.
1: Yeah, but it is time to announce the top three. Okay, I'm opening the envelope. I do know who's in the top three, so I don't know why I had to put it in the envelope. It just builds the drama, doesn't it? Okay, now this, not included votes, but also social media tags, how much the kids got involved. So it included a lot of things. And this is in no particular order. The top three schools in the running to win $10,000. The first one is, congratulations to Bundaberg Special School. They absolutely smashed it. And I will let you know, they did top the voting out of all the schools. There were 26 of them. Congratulations, Bundaberg Special School. The next one, a big congratulations to Caland South State School. They did so well in the votes. Social media, they did a great video. Go and check it out. They will be coming along this Saturday to our outside broadcast at Sugarland Plaza in the running to win 10K. And it's time to announce the last school. I know there's going to be a lot of people sitting in their cars at school going, did we make it? Congratulations to Moorpark Beach State School. They are your three schools in the running. Bundaberg Special School, Caland South State School and Moorpark.
0: Everyone, well done for getting involved. But this weekend, we'll find out the winner.
1: Yes, over the next couple of days, we'll go to each school, have a chat to them, see how they're feeling. And yeah,
0: $10,000 is going to be amazing.
1: I know.
0: There's so many things it can go towards.
1: I know, South Caland. Like, we went to Bundaberg Special School. They want to do the roads and learn road safety.
0: Mitch
1: there
0: can do some more sick tricks on his scooter.
1: On his scooter.
0: Mitch smashed it.
1: Caland South, they've got their big drum corps band they're famous for. They want to get, you know, a trailer for that. So, okay, it's all happening. Good luck to those three schools. We'll find out the big winner on Saturday.
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10: Good morning, this is Louise Nielsen with your latest Bundaberg local news. Sunwater wants to pull the plug on rebuilding Paradise Dam. News Corp reports the Sunwater Board voted last week to abandon its plans to rebuild a new wall, saying the $4.4 billion project was too expensive and based on unreliable evidence. The water provider will submit a business case backing its decision to the government by the end of the month. The Lung Foundation Australia wants to see more specialist lung cancer nurses in public hospitals across the country. The organisation is calling on the Commonwealth to invest more money into lung cancer treatment. With 235 Wide Bay locals among the more than 15,000 Aussies diagnosed with the disease each year. CEO Mark Brooks says they've been piloting special nurses in 11 hospitals, including one in the Wide Bay.
11: Specialist lung cancer nurses work in respiratory medicine right at the beginning when someone is first suspected of having lung cancer or being diagnosed with lung cancer. So these nurses are the best of the best in understanding how to support patients.
10: A focus on local volunteering opportunities at the upcoming Bundaberg Volunteering Showcase. The free event will feature a mix of local clubs and charities hoping to entice more people to get involved. It'll be held at the Bundaberg Recreation Precinct on May 19 and is run by our local council.
12: If you're wanting to join a club or an organisation, we want you to pop along and introduce yourself. 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We'd love you to come along and connect as well.
10: Councillor Tracy McPhee speaking there. And we're being asked to embrace a vital local service which played an important role in the recent floods in Bundaberg. It's Neighbourhood Centre Week and it's time to celebrate and acknowledge the work it does in the community. Local manager Corey McColl tells us just a fraction of what they do.
13: We do emergency relief in terms of vouchers when they're available. We certainly do food relief, so we have frozen meals that we can hand out on Tuesdays and Thursdays. We also have a vulnerable support unit here with two staff who deal with people that are struggling on a day-to-day basis. We have adult English classes and playgroup.
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14: Hi, I'm Matt McDonald. Spanish officials have confirmed the Australian passengers on board the cruise ship at the centre of the hantavirus outbreak are all okay. The four citizens and one permanent resident will have to spend another night on board, though, as they wait for a flight that will bring them home. Spain's Health Minister Monica Garcia Gomez says they'll be evacuated in the next 24 hours.
15: We expect that tomorrow at 6 p.m. We'll leave the flight. The Australians are doing okay?
16: They're doing okay.
17: Yes.
14: Hopes of a ceasefire deal in the Middle East have been dashed again, with Donald Trump rejecting Iran's response to the latest US proposal. Iran reportedly agreed to send some of its enriched uranium to a third country, but won't agree to dismantle its nuclear facilities. And the government won't confirm reports two key budget measures are likely to be delayed. Expected changes to capital gains tax and the one-off tax offset to be announced tomorrow night are reportedly set to be put on hold until July next year.
9: Four Walls Realty, specialising in all things sales. 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
14: Kasia Pickett's nervously waiting to hear if he'll be charged by the Match Review Committee after a heavy collision early in Melbourne's 32-point win over West Coast, while a 9-goal second half got Adelaide across the line over Richmond by 37 points. Nathan Cleary's produced some more magic in the Panthers' 30-18 win over Canberra, which now has them a game clear at the top of the ladder, while the Melbourne Storm snapped their 7-game losing streak with a much-needed 44-16 win over the Tigers. That's the latest news and sport.
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20: Mostly sunny today for Bundaberg. There is a slight chance of shower throughout the day. We've definitely had some earlier. The road's starting to dry up in town. Possible shower tomorrow with a top of 25 degrees. This morning in Oakwood, it's 21 degrees at the moment. And for Nexus Pools, the best pools in Bundy. Today's UV reading will peak at 6, which is high. So remember, slip, slop, slap, seek and slide.
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22: If you just missed our big announcement, congratulations to Bundaberg Special School, Moorpark Beach State School, and also South Glen. They're our three schools in the running to take out 10K. All will be revealed come this Saturday, Sugarland Plaza. We're broadcasting live from 9 till 11. Coming up in 10 minutes' time, we'll go through round 10 of the NRL. Stupid Manly Sea Eagles. And we'll also find out...
20: Well, you tipped them.
22: I did tip them for this reason, I know.
20: But you're going stupid Manly Sea Eagles. Have your back
22: because
20: you
22: I'd rather
20: them.
22: Lose in the tipping comp and have Brisbane win.
20: Well, you should tip Brisbane then.
22: No.
20: No, you said you'd rather lose in the footy tip. Oh, you're all over the shop.
22: I don't know what I just said. I'm just still coming down from the buzz of the... Three top schools, Matthew.
20: Yeah, you are.
22: Okay, we'll talk all football right, next. Is Brendo still leading? Did we catch him? It's a lot to be revealed coming up in the next 10 minutes.
20: I don't think we would have caught him in a round. It's operation run him down for the whole season.
22: Yeah, I'm only a couple behind him.
20: Are you two tips away?
22: Three.
20: What am I, about five?
22: Yeah.
20: Five tips off Brendo. Yeah, I'll get them.
22: It's getting a bit argy-bargy with the tipping. First, we need to survive the five. This is your chance to win a two-week trial membership at World Gym. Also, we'll give you $50.
20: Are you
22: going to
20: tip the Broncos this week?
22: Against the Waz after the Waz have had a bye, a magic round. I'm not sure yet. I'll have to check the ins and outs team list Tuesday, but I will let you know. If you want to survive the five, give us a call right now, 415 3086.

0: Good morning, 17 to 9. It is Hits Breakfast with Maddie and Trace. Survive the five time.
1: 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Let's go.
2: Good morning, Hits 939. Who have we got there?
3: Oh, you have Chris here. And good. Eli, and Eli.
2: Oh, okay, both of yous. Okay. Well done. What have you been up to?
3: Just knocking nuts.
2: Knocking nuts.
0: Knocking nuts.
4: You... I'm just making Chris upset.
2: Why? What have you done to him?
0: Because you're knocking his nuts.
2: You leave his nuts alone.
4: I'm getting a new job.
2: Oh, you're leaving him. No. The dream team is disbanding.
3: For a younger person.
0: Oh, wow.
2: Well, let's see. This might be the final group survivor.
0: When do you start the other job?
4: In 2 weeks.
0: Oh, okay. This is maybe one last dance for the dynamic duo.
2: Yeah.
0: Chris and Eli. Okay, well, you know the game well. Five questions. You've got 30-second time limit to answer them in. If you get stuck on one, you can say pass for some thinking time. We do come around to the original questions, though. Okay. Oof. Is this the last time? Let's get it.
1: 3, 2, 1. Your time starts now.
2: What animal is known for building dams?
3: Beaver.
2: What word meaning a luxury car is commonly abbreviated to limo?
3: Limousine.
2: In The Three Little Pigs, the strongest house was made from what?
3: Brick.
2: What term is a blend of stay and vacation to holiday near your home?
4: Vacation.
2: The 36ers are an NBL basketball team representing which city?
4: The what?
0: 36ers basketball team.
4: Just 36ers.
2: Name a city.
3: Adelaide.
2: Okay, let's have a look how you went. Will this be a win for the team that have been ringing for so long? Okay, what animal is known for building dams? Is a beaver, that is correct. Abbreviated to limo, a luxury car, is limousine. That is correct as well. The Three Little Pigs, the strongest house, is made of brick, of course. Stay and vacation. What word to holiday near your home is staycation? It came down to this. The 36ers are an NBL basketball team representing which city? You said it after the buzzer. It's Adelaide. But you took too bloody long. And I should be nice and give it to you, but then I have to give it to everyone. You've got 2 weeks to keep trying to take it out before you leave, Eli, okay? I'll have to wipe these tears, guys. I'm sorry.
0: Oh, boy. Pretty emotional on the Monday morning.
2: Yeah. Have a good day. Talk to you soon, guys. Boys. Hey, girls.

0: 12 to 9. It's Brecky with Maddie and Trace. Thanks to Bundaberg Motor Group. Mostly sunny. The road's drying up after some showers in town.
1: Yeah, it is. There was some isolated showers.
0: I don't know if we got it across all of 4670.
1: There was definitely some over north, thanks to Deb. Brett, roadrunner Brett, drove in from north. He said over the bridge the wipers were going quite fast. That means more than a sprinkle.
0: Well, Bobby there from Coona told me. Told me absolutely dry as a bone out here.
1: Oh, Bobby, good man. Get your hand off it, mate. Okay. Let's have a look at round 10 of the NRL. Even though we talked about this Friday, we'll just revisit Dolphins 44, Dogs 12.
0: Yeah, my mate thinks he's Danny Wilder or something. All he texts me, he just texts me this. Serato's job's on the line, I'm hearing. Oh. Who's he hearing
1: from? Who are you hearing that from, Ads? Calm down.
0: But you know what? I'll say this, though. I do believe that somehow Serato has lost the playing group.
1: Yeah, something's from the highs of last year. No.
0: And they like their attack always sucked, but they're not scrambling like they were.
1: Yeah, let's see how they go. Has
0: Serato lost the dressing room?
1: Could be. Let's have a look. Friday night footy, the Roosters 28 over the Titans 12. I think everyone tipped the Roosters.
0: Yeah, Titans are hard to tip.
1: Oh, this was an absolute cracker. So I started watching it. And the Cowboys, like the Eels, half time, it was, you know, close. And then, you know, the Alex, my son, and my brother, a Texan. And then the Cowboys come back. And at the end, the Eels won 33-30. That was a cracker game.
0: That's the grand final for the Eel supporters, that game.
1: Yeah.
0: Enjoy it.
1: Yeah, I got a lot of messages about that one. The Dragons, their woes continue. Knights 44, Dragons 10.
0: How are you looking forward to the game as a Dragons supporter? You're getting up, you put your jersey on.
1: Yeah, you're sitting there going, another kick TV, in the butt.
0: Just ready for this team to absolutely let me down.
1: Now, this game, the Rabbitohs were big favourites, and then they said Trell Mitt's not playing. So we're sort of going, oh, we tip Rabbitohs.
0: The favouritism changed.
1: Yeah,
0: it happened in two games. The Broncos games were the same.
1: To the Sharks, but the Rabbitohs did win 36. Alex Johnson scored another hat trick. He's the most hat tricks in a. Ever.
0: And probably off to the PNG.
1: Yeah, amazing. And then we had Manly and Broncos. Mark and I are in our jerseys.
0: That makes it the most
1: sadder. We had a couple of drinks. We were pumped. And yeah, we went to bed together, wrapped in the Broncos doona. Let me tell you, there was no action. No action whatsoever.
0: Nor should there be in anything that looks like that. Yuck. If that's an aphrodisiac.
1: Well, if we won, we probably would have celebrated, but you go to bed a bit sad when you lose.
0: Oh, so you're more likely?
1: Oh, yeah, after a win, of course.
0: Okay.
1: You've won, you got the Broncos doona, voila.
0: Yeah, boy.
1: Let's have a look at the afternoon.
0: It's an aphrodisiac for bogans.
1: Right. You've said
0: to me. A footy win and then wrapping yourself in a polyester.
1: If that makes me a bogan.
0: A polyester doona.
1: It's 100% cotton.
0: No, it isn't.
1: D-head it is. Yeah, I'll send you a picture of the tag.
0: Yeah, NRL team wins. You wrap yourself in the polyester doona.
1: Yep.
0: That's basically oysters for bogans.
1: Rich people have oysters, bogans, yep. Have a Broncos doona. Sunday afternoon footy. The Tigers fans. They had a lot to cheer for, but now it's getting a bit
0: sad. Oh, that Tigers premiership tilt that lasted until April.
1: So 44 Storm and Tigers 16. Munster had a good game.
0: The April premiers, the Tigers.
1: And then it wrapped up. There was no miracle at Mudgee for the Milk. The Panthers won 30-18. Raiders were in it there and they scored first at halftime. I'm thinking, come on, Milk. I hate the Panthers, but even Cleary, he did this kick. That was amazing. He scored a try. Let's have a look how we went. So you and I, 7 out of 8. The only one we got wrong were Cow's Eels.
0: Okay.
1: Brett and Brendo got 6 from 8.
0: Oh, boy. Brett's going to go back-to-back getting beaten by Brendo. Oh, that's embarrassing.
1: Yeah, he's not feeling good about it. Let's have a look how it sits with the hits 9 through 9 announcers. Brett is coming fourth on 44. Maddie third on 47. I'm 49. Brendo's 52. Not only is he leading the hits announcers.
0: He moved up one.
1: He's tied for fifth out of the whole bloody lot of us. Bundy, what are we doing? I just can't believe it.
0: He'll come back to the pack.
1: You sure we're going to catch him, are we?
0: He'll come back to the pack.
1: God, I hope so.
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1: Oh, it's been a big show, hasn't it? From footy tips to the Maddie and Trace's great debate to $4,000 for Think Like Trace and the announcement of the top three schools for our 10K School of the Year, all thanks to Sugarland Plaza. Once again, Bundaberg Special School, congratulations, Killarney South and Moore Park Beach. We'll visit those schools over the next couple of days. One last chance to impress us. The judges will meet here on Friday and then on Saturday, Sugarland Plaza from 9 o'clock. Maddie and I will be broadcasting live and announcing the big winner of the 10K. Which school will it be? We'll have to wait until then. Maddie, it's been a pleasure as usual.
0: Yeah, thank you very much. We'll be back tomorrow from 6. And Think Like Trace, just going to be sneaking over $4,000. What's the 4,100 is the most it's ever been up to.
1: 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We've got family passes.
0: Oh, the Blitz.
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3: Good morning. This is Louise Nielsen with your latest Bundaberg local news. A teenager's been taken to hospital after a motorbike crash with a tree at Elliot, south of Bundaberg. Emergency services rushed to the scene on Gordon Street at 2:50pm yesterday. The teenage boy was taken to Bundaberg Hospital in a stable condition for treatment. Early cancer detection isn't enough, according to Lung Foundation Australia. The organisation is hoping for more funding in Tuesday's federal budget to improve lung cancer treatment across the country, including more specialist lung cancer nurses. CEO Mark Brooks says lung cancer is the leading cause of cancer death, with 235 people diagnosed in the Wide Bay each year alone.
4: It is the fifth most common cancer, but also the cancer that has the highest mortality. And each year, approximately 15,000 people will be diagnosed, and sadly, 9,000 people will lose their life.
3: A chance to celebrate an important local service this Neighbourhood Centre Week, the Bundaberg Neighbourhood Centre offers a range of activities, services and supports, including emergency assistance, flood relief, cooking classes, playgroup and adult English classes, just to name a few. Centre Manager Corey McColl says this week is all about letting the community know they're here to help.
5: So in a nutshell, we do a lot of things to help community. We have a range of activities and programs. What we are trying to do is to make sure people know about us, they know where we are and they know what we do so that they can contact us for whatever their needs are and we can certainly refer them on from there.
3: And if you've ever thought about becoming a volunteer, now's your chance. The upcoming volunteering showcase at the Bundaberg Recreational Precinct will highlight what's on offer locally. There'll be a range of local community groups and charities at the free event on May 19. Councillor Tracy McPhee says volunteering comes in many shapes and forms.
6: Volunteering, it doesn't have to be a full-time commitment. It can look how you want it to look. So you can find a role that fits your lifestyle and the time that you have available. So sometimes we need to think a little bit differently. It can look like traditional volunteering, but it can also be flexible micro-volunteering. You can have virtual opportunities.
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7: Hi, I'm Matt McDonald. The PM has given his strongest hint yet that the government's preparing to break several key election promises in tomorrow night's budget. The biggest is expected to be changes to negative gearing and capital gains tax, although there are reports they'll be delayed until next year. Anthony Albanese has told the ABC circumstances have changed.
8: Well, government is about making the right decisions for the right reasons for the times that you are in. And that is what we're driven by the best outcome for the nation.
7: The Australians on board a cruise ship at the centre of a hantavirus outbreak will have to spend another night on board. Dozens of passengers from other nations have been evacuated overnight, but a flight to bring the Aussies home won't arrive there until tomorrow. Two ISIS brides facing slavery charges after their return from Syria are expected to apply for bail when they front a court in Melbourne today. And it's back to the drawing board for Middle East peace negotiators after Iran's response to the latest proposal was rejected by Donald Trump.
2: Cash for scrap. Archon Metals Recycling, 16 Steptoe Street, Bundy East. It's 939. Your sport now.
7: Eagles coach Andrew McQualter admits he's concerned for Harry Edwards' future in the game after suffering another concussion in yesterday's loss to Melbourne. Another blow for the Raiders with star forward Simi Sasungi, the latest back rower to go down injured. He was forced from the field in last night's loss to the Panthers after suffering an AC joint injury. And the New York Knicks are the first team through to the NBA Conference Finals after thumping the 76ers by 30 points to sweep their series. That's the latest news and sport.
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12: Mostly sunny for Bundy today. Slight chance of showers. We got some showers early morning. A top of 26 degrees. Possible shower tomorrow with a top of 25. 21 degrees at the moment for Bundaberg and for Nexus Pools, the best pools in Bundy. Today's UV reading will peak at 6, which is high. So slip, slop, slapstick and slide.
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